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We start it up again Monday morning at 8:10. 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

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They just say a few clouds, sunny and sexy for the most part tomorrow. Looking at a high of 91 for your Sunday and a low of 76 tonight.

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Q101.9, Disclosure Day, now in theaters. The new Steven Spielberg movie. Can't wait to see it. It looks good. Oh, am I a believer? Absolutely. And I also believe there's something they're not telling us.

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It is your feel-good Saturday night in San Antonio, Q101.9. It looks like we just got a few clouds tomorrow. Sunny and sexy for the most part. Looking at a high of 91 for your Sunday and a low of 76 tonight.

So here's what's going on in Q1019. We've got your Brian Adams and Pat Benatar tickets for Austin. That is going to be a great show. And you got a shot to win coming up Monday morning at 9:40.

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And if there's something going on in San Antonio you think we should know, we'd love to hear from you. 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

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If you're looking for the next great show to binge or what movies you haven't seen yet that are streaming, make sure you check out Kelly's Showbiz Top 5. 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

I'm already looking forward to next year's disappointment at the Frost Bank Center last night. New York Knicks winning Game 5, NBA champs for the first time in 53 years. But you know what? The Spurs, they're young, talented, and they're just getting started. It's Q1019.

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We know how stressful flying can be lately, airports too. So there's this new study ranking the least stressful airports in the country for flyers. And George Bush Intercontinental was rated at number 8 as far as least stressful. Number 1, Baltimore Washington International. It's Q1019. Good morning.

We have every reason to be proud of our San Antonio Spurs man just making it to the finals. An incredible feat. New York Knicks won last night. NBA champs for the first time in 53 years. Spurs will be back. They're young, they're talented, and they're just getting started. Thanks for sharing your Sunday with us on Q1019.

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Q1019, Celine Dion doing an upcoming residency in Paris. It kicks off in September.

It really was a magical season for our San Antonio Spurs. They're so talented. I know they will be back. Did not pull it off. Knicks beating the Spurs last night. Their first title in 53 years. It's Q1019.

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He'll be here in September. 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I'm headed out. Catch up with you next Sunday. It'll be Father's Day. Q1019.

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Oh, yeah, I'm so in. That looks good. Am I a believer? 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I also believe there's something they're not telling us. 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

your feel-good San Antonio weekend, Q101.9. So here's what's going on. They're talking about cloudy skies and a chance of rain tomorrow. Yeah, high of 87 for your Monday and looking at a low of 76 tonight with AHA.

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It's an absolute blast. Q1019 looking for you at the iHeartRadio Music Fest in Vegas. 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